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5: South Sound weather.
6: Lots of sunshine this afternoon, with daytime highs approaching 73. Westerly winds 8 to 15 miles per hour. Partly cloudy skies tonight. Lows dip down to about 46. Overcast skies tomorrow, high of 69. Temps a bit below average Thursday and Friday, with highs from the low 60s to the mid 60s. Chance for rain Thursday, thunderstorms likely on Friday. That's the latest from the South Sound Weather Center. I'm meteorologist Laura Lockwood. Currently, it's 69 degrees. K-A-Y.

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7: South Sound Weather.
8: 46 tonight under partly cloudy skies. Southwest winds around 5 miles per hour. Cloudy skies expected. Tomorrow, high temperatures reach up to 68. Lows around 47. Tomorrow night, overcast. Temps a bit below average Thursday and Friday with highs in the low 60s. Showers both days. Looking at the long range, 64 Saturday, 65 Sunday, and 65 on Monday. That's the latest from the South Sound Weather Center. I'm meteorologist Kara Foster. Currently, 65. K-A-Y.

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0: 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First day of fall, and we had a great show this morning. Tomorrow, it gets even better. There's a band we're going to introduce you to that you're going to fall in love with. They're called The Sound.
1: 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It's three guys in like a stairwell singing 90s country stuff.
0: Oh, amazing. It's so great.
1: 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Let's have fun tomorrow. We'll see you then with Big D and Bubba. 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
0: Yeah, I heard that.
1: You've been there, haven't you?
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3: weather. 46 tonight under partly cloudy skies. Southwest winds around 5 miles per hour. Cloudy skies expected. Tomorrow, high temperatures reach up to 68. Lows around 47. Tomorrow night, overcast. Temps a bit below average Thursday and Friday with highs in the low 60s. Showers both days. Looking at the long range, 64 Saturday, 65 Sunday, and 65 on Monday. That's the latest from the South Sound Weather Center. I'm meteorologist Kara Foster. Currently 63. K-A-Y.

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6: South Sound weather.
7: 46 tonight under partly cloudy skies, southwest winds around 5 miles per hour. Cloudy skies expected tomorrow. High temperatures reach up to 68. Lows around 47 tomorrow night, overcast. Temps a bit below average Thursday and Friday with highs in the low 60s. Showers both days. Looking at the long range, 64 Saturday, 65 Sunday, and 65 on Monday. That's the latest from the South Sound Weather Center. I'm meteorologist Kara Foster. Right now, it's 61 degrees.

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Front page obituary, he was a millionaire. He left his fortune to some guy he barely knew. His kids were mad as hell.

0: awesome start to fall. First day of fall, and we had a great show this morning. Tomorrow, it gets even better. There's a band we're going to introduce you to that you're going to fall in love with. They're called The Sound.
1: Yeah, you may have seen them online. It's three guys in like a stairwell singing 90s country stuff.
0: Oh, amazing.
1: It's so great. Plus, get your tasty tweets. Let's have some fun tomorrow. We'll see you then with Big D and Bravo. 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
3: South Sound Weather.
4: 46 tonight under partly cloudy skies. Southwest winds around 5 miles per hour. Cloudy skies expected. Tomorrow, high temperatures reach up to 68. Lows around 47. Tomorrow night, overcast. Temps a bit below average Thursday and Friday with highs in the low 60s. Showers both days. Looking at the long range, 64 Saturday, 65 Sunday, and 65 on Monday. That's the latest from the South Sound Weather Center. I'm meteorologist Kara Foster. Currently, it's 55 degrees.
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4: 46 tonight under partly cloudy skies. Southwest winds around 5 miles per hour. Cloudy skies expected. Tomorrow, high temperatures reach up to 68. Lows around 47. Tomorrow night, overcast. Temps a bit below average Thursday and Friday with highs in the low 60s. Showers both days. Looking at the long range, 64 Saturday, 65 Sunday, and 65 on Monday. That's the latest from the South Sound Weather Center. I'm meteorologist Kara Foster. Right now, it's 53 degrees.

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1: 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Plus, get your tasty tweets. Let's have some fun tomorrow. We'll see you then with Big D and Bubba. 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
7: South Sound weather.
8: 46 overnight under partly cloudy skies. Winds out of the south around 5 miles per hour. Highs around 68 Wednesday. Wednesday night, 47. Temps a bit below average Thursday and Friday with highs in the low 60s. Scattered showers possible both days. Looking at the long range, 64 Saturday, 65 Sunday, and 65 on Monday. That's the latest from the South Sound Weather Center. I'm meteorologist Kara Foster. Right now, 51.

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4: South Sound weather.
5: Partly cloudy overnight with a low of 46. South winds around 5 miles per hour. Daytime highs approaching 68. Wednesday, cloudy skies expected. Cloudy skies Wednesday night, lows level off around 47. Temperatures a bit below average Thursday and Friday with highs in the low 60s. Scattered showers possible both days. That's the latest from the South Sound Weather Center. I'm meteorologist Jennifer Wojcicki. Currently, it's 50 degrees.
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0: start to fall. First day of fall, and we had a great show this morning. Tomorrow, it gets even better. There's a band we're going to introduce you to that you're going to fall in love with. They're called The Sound.
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0: Oh, amazing.
1: 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Plus, get your tasty tweets. Let's have some fun tomorrow. We'll see you then with Big D and Bubba. 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
4: Mainly cloudy skies overnight with a low of 46. Southerly winds around 5 miles per hour. Cloudy skies expected Wednesday. Highs level off around 68. Wednesday night, lows level off around 45. Turning cooler Thursday and Friday with highs in the low 60s. Heavy rain likely Thursday, rain likely on Friday. That's the latest from the South Sound Weather Center. I'm meteorologist Jennifer Wojcicki. Right now, it's 49 degrees. K-A-Y.

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2: 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You'll be glad you did. 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
4: South Sound Weather.
5: Cloudy skies overnight with a low of 46. Southerly winds around 5 miles per hour. Cloudy skies expected Wednesday. Highs level off around 68. Wednesday night, lows level off around 45. Turning cooler Thursday and Friday with highs in the low 60s. Heavy rain likely Thursday, rain likely on Friday. That's the latest from the South Sound Weather Center. I'm meteorologist Jennifer Wojcicki. Currently, it's 48 degrees.
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0: first day of fall, and we had a great show this morning. Tomorrow, it gets even better. There's a band we're going to introduce you to that you're going to fall in love with. They're called The Sound.
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1: 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Let's have some fun tomorrow. We'll see you then with Big D and Bubba. 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
4: Mainly cloudy skies overnight with a low of 46. Southerly winds around 5 miles per hour. Cloudy skies expected Wednesday. Highs level off around 68. Wednesday night, lows level off around 45. Turning cooler Thursday and Friday with highs in the low 60s. Heavy rain likely Thursday, rain likely on Friday. That's the latest from the South Sound Weather Center. I'm meteorologist Jennifer Wojcicki. Right now, 49.

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0: 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It's Big D and Bubba. 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
2: President Trump is set to welcome Chinese President Xi Jinping to the White House today. More from Chris Caraggio.
3: President Trump is scheduled to meet with Xi at the White House during his visit. The two leaders are expected to discuss trade and AI during their second face-to-face meeting this year. Trump and Xi last met with each other in May in Beijing. Xi's visit will also include a state dinner that will reportedly be attended by tech leaders including Jeff Bezos, Elon Musk, Tim Cook, and Sam Altman. I'm Chris Caraggio.
2: President Trump told global leaders at the United Nations General Assembly that he has a big decision to make on Iran. Speaking Tuesday, Trump posed the question, will a deal be made or do I annihilate the Islamic Republic? U.S. officials met with an Iranian delegation at the United Nations in New York on Tuesday. A dispute over a redrawn congressional map in Missouri is headed back to the Supreme Court. More from Mark Mayfield.
4: On Monday, a federal appeals court upheld a recently redrawn state congressional map that would give Missouri Republicans the advantage in the upcoming elections. Supporters of the original map are now asking the Supreme Court to block the lower court order and claim in their filing that ballots using the older map have already been printed and mailed. Absentee voting began Tuesday in Missouri. The justices have asked for a response from Missouri Republicans before the end of the day today. I'm Mark Mayfield.
2: Anthropic is releasing a new AI model it claims is its safest yet. Tammy Trujillo reports.
5: The company revealed its new Opus 5.5, which it says is a faster, cheaper version of its flagship Claude AI model. It also says it's the safest AI and is less likely to take actions that can't be undone or act outside the limits it was given, nor will it answer questions about hacking, biology, and AI research, or any requests that are flagged for misuse.
2: Before the opening bell, stock futures are mixed. I'm Michael Kastner.
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2: Officials with ICE say the agent who shot a Venezuelan man in Austin, Texas Sunday was not wearing a body camera. Scott Carr with more.
7: DHS officials told NBC News it's unclear why the agent who shot Wilbur Perez was not wearing a body camera, as he had been issued one. They say another ICE agent at the scene was wearing a camera. Perez has since been transferred to a processing facility in South Texas. Local Democratic Congressman Joaquin Castro says Perez has been in great pain and can't move the left side of his body. Reports say Perez was working for DoorDash when he was shot. Local officials are demanding an investigation.
2: Florida Republican candidate for Governor Byron Donalds is scaling back references to President Trump on his campaign website. The changes come as Trump's approval ratings have fallen to new lows. DoorDash is agreeing to a $131 million settlement with New York City following allegations of underpaying delivery workers. More from Scott Carr.
8: Deputy Mayor Julie Sue says the city analyzed payments and found more than 260,000 DoorDash employees were underpaid between April of 2022 and June of this year.
9: DoorDash built a system that was quietly leaving out categories of trips and on-call time, so the real amount of work by deliveristas wasn't counted.
2: The American Veterinary Medical Association says there are close to 53 million households in the U.S. that have at least one cat, and they all need names. Perhaps yours made the list. Bree Tennis with the top 10.
10: In celebration of Happy Cat Month, U.S. News and World Report has researched and ranked the most popular cat names coast to coast. This is their third year of compiling names, and they use data from Fletch Pet Insurance Company for the rankings. Luna came in as the number one cat name, followed by Milo at number two, Bella, Leo, and Kitty. But all cats come to that. Oreo, Oliver, Lucy, Shadow, and Simba rounded out the top 10.
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15: South Sound weather.
16: Mainly cloudy skies expected overnight with a low of 46. South winds around 5 miles per hour. Wednesday, 68. Lows level off around 45. Wednesday night, partly cloudy. Turning cooler Thursday and Friday with highs in the low 60s. Heavy rain likely Thursday. Rain likely on Friday. That's the latest from the South Sound Weather Center. I'm meteorologist Jennifer Wojcicki. Right now, it's 47 degrees.
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0: You're waking up with the Big D and Bubba before the show.
1: If you are new to the show, we have a guy who calls and tells us his score on his computer game that he plays on his, computer. We call him High Score Guy, and here he is. He's a blast.
2: Guys.
1: There he is. Hey, what's going on, man? What's your score today?
2: Three games in total, three of them, mm-hmm. $750 billion.
1: Oh, my goodness.
3: Wait, wow. You're using cumulative scores now? You're combining all of your scores?
2: I'm adding three games up on now.
3: I have no idea what you just said.
1: I forgot to turn the captions on. All right. Well, that's awesome, dude. Way to go.
3: Congrats.
1: I also heard that you fell. You okay?
2: Hey, you already see my face.
1: Oh. What happened?
2: Busted up.
3: From falling?
2: Yes, I fell right into my table next to my bed.
1: Oh.
2: Busted my face up.
3: Oh yeah, dude. That's real bad.
2: And this one spot was real close to my eye.
3: Okay. Did you end up breaking your orbital bone?
2: What do you mean?
1: How else would you root say that? Did you
3: break your eye?
2: No, I didn't break my eye. It was a spot right below my eye.
1: All right. Well, listen, man. Okay.
2: Hey, I ain't got no table by my bed no more because it broke in half in two.
3: Well, okay. You broke that. Wait, you fell out of your bed and broke the table in half?
2: I was getting up. My leg got twisted up in my blanket. As I know, I'm sitting right there busted up against my table.
3: Mm-mm-mm. Are you a violence? Do you sleep violent? I mean, do you toss and turn a lot or have, like, nightmares or anything?
2: I get up between 2 and 3 o'clock in the morning. And I've been up since 1 a.m.
3: All right, well, all right, High Score Guy. Dude, I'm so sorry that you ended up getting hurt and falling out of bed.
1: But good score on your game.
3: Great score. All three games combined? No. Amazing.
1: Way to go.
2: I just scored 750 out of three different games.
3: Yes. All right. Combined.
1: Thank you, High Score Guy. Get better, all right?
2: All right, guys.
1: All right. See ya.
0: We'll be right back with more of the Big D and Bubba before the show.
3: Hey, it's Big D and Bubba. You know how it goes. 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
13: South Sound weather.
14: Mainly cloudy skies expected overnight with a low of 46. South winds around 5 miles per hour. Wednesday, 68. Lows level off around 45. Wednesday night, partly cloudy. Turning cooler Thursday and Friday with highs in the low 60s. Heavy rain likely Thursday, rain likely on Friday. That's the latest from the South Sound Weather Center. I'm meteorologist Jennifer Wojcicki. Right now, it's 47 degrees. K-A-Y-O.
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1: It's not an interesting conversation at church. If you get baptized and you go in, so everyone has different ways of baptism. It depends on what, you know, what kind of church you go to. Some people get like the sprinkle. Some people get fully immersed. Some people just, I don't know. But if you're getting baptized, you know, I have baseball players have like walk-up songs.
2: Yeah.
1: Is there a post-baptismal, you come out of the water and then here's your song and just starts playing? Like, why don't we do that? That would be great. Like, what would be your your baptism?
2: I know mine.
1: Mine. All right, so here you go. You're going in the water. You're coming back out. You're

0: actually. What remix is this?
1: I don't know.
0: It's like irritating me because it feels like it's just skipping.
2: What about, hey, how about, okay, you're going in and you're coming out and this. There must have been something in the water. Oh, Carrie Underwood for you. Anyone think of a better one?
1: Baptismal song?
2: A great post-baptismal song.
1: Well, actually, it's pre because you're...
0: It's
2: your after hype.
3: Oh, I've got one, and it's from your favorite band.
2: Striper.
1: Yes.
2: Dude. No, that's pretty great.
0: Can I give you one for my Y2K girlies?
2: Okay, all right. All right, you're getting baptized, you're coming out of the water, and this. Let the rain
1: fall down and wake
0: my dreams. Let it wash away my sorrows.
1: Is that Hillary Duff?
0: That is Hillary Duff.
1: Lizzie McGuire herself. That's awesome.
2: Those are fun.

0: It's the Big D and Bubba before the show.
1: Carson, you are you doing this time of year? Do you put the stuff on the oven or the stove, and it like smells good, like with cloves and orange peels and stuff
2: I
1: like
2: do
1: that.
2: I do a cinnamon stick. Cinnamon stick. You do the cloves. Sometimes you can get an orange and you put the cloves in it.
1: Yeah,
3: you put this in the oven?
2: No, it in a pot
1: of water.
2: Yeah, and you leave it on simmer, the lowest heat you can get. And it will just make your house smell like fall.
1: Yeah. So it's, what is it again? Because do you buy this stuff? Because this is the only time of year where I like it. Like, and then it kind of gets into Christmas and I kind of still like it a little bit. And then after that, I don't want any of this stuff. This is the only time of year I do it.
2: No, I do. I buy the whole cinnamon sticks and put them in. And again, it's very shallow. You don't put too much water in.
1: Oh, you don't?
2: Uh-uh.
1: How much are you putting in?
2: I think maybe like enough to kind of cover the cinnamon stick. I don't use a lot.
1: Oh. And then, it doesn't burn? Doesn't the water evaporate and burn the stuff?
2: Yeah, I check on it. Like I don't leave it going when I'm not there. Okay. But yeah, so I do that.
3: And then eventually, if it's like spaghetti, you'll like burn it completely out. The water will evaporate all the way.
1: I just pulled up. It says fill the pot with water.
2: I never filled the whole thing.
1: Oh.
2: Which, I'm not saying I do it right, but that's just how I've always done it.
3: So when I was with the fire department, we used to have people they would forget to add the water to their spaghetti pots and have fires all the time. And I have a feeling that's what this sounds like.
1: Does the spaghetti,
3: spaghetti ignites? Will burn.
2: Yeah, it'll burn.
1: It'll burn.
3: Burn, mm-hmm.
1: Like in a fire.
3: Yes.
2: Yeah. Will make your house smell lovely. Just make sure that you're attending to it.
1: Yeah.
2: But yeah, I think you can throw in some bay leaves and stuff like that.
3: That's why I like those warmers, man. Go get those little wax warmers with a light bulb.
1: Oh, yeah.
3: It's so much safer.
1: Scentsies?
3: Yeah, it's like the Scentsies stuff.
1: Dude, do you guys remember the things? They had sticks that stuck up, and you would pull the sticks out and then stick them back down in, and they smelled...
3: Oh,
1: you remember those?
3: Like the Glade things?
1: Yeah, but no, it was like homemade kind of. And then they had that stuff where you would buy them and there were these little, dispensers of smelly. I don't know what you call it.
3: anyway. Smell spencers?
2: Yeah.
1: Yeah, no, it doesn't matter. Anyway, so cinnamon sticks, cloves, nutmeg.
2: Yeah, throw in whatever spices you want and just let them, again, on a simmer.
3: Don't forget the water.
1: And fill it with water.
2: Yeah.

0: This is the Big D and Bubba Before the Show show.
1: Well, people love them some Carson. What's up? Good morning.
2: So flattering. Thank you.
1: And
2: this is why I'm not deserving of that, because I think we've talked about this somewhat off the air, but I was telling you I have to go to a friend's birthday party that she's throwing for herself. And now there's a side text that she's not included in of all of us going, are we supposed to get her a present?
3: Ooh. Okay, if somebody throws themselves a party, I think at that point, presents are out.
1: Yeah, I agree.
3: My presence is your presence.
1: Now it's P-R-E-N-E-N-S-C.
2: Yes, and we're all of that mindset, except none of us want to be the Bubba in the text. So then it's, well, we can't not show up with presents. I mean, can't we, though? She's throwing the party for herself. And then it became not only, okay, I guess we're all going to... What do you get for an adult?
3: Go to the dollar store.
1: Yeah, what do you get? Right. No, you're right. You're exactly right.
2: Because we all said, what do you get? Gift cards?
3: Yes.
2: I'm supposed to give you cash. Here's $25.
3: Wine.
1: That's what I'm saying.
2: The problem is where she's having it. I don't know if you can bring, even if it's sealed, can you bring an outside beverage?
3: Wait a minute. She's throwing herself a party at a destination place, like a restaurant?
2: It's in a bowling alley.
3: Okay.
2: Which is fun, don't get me wrong, but I looked up the bowling alley and it says no outside food or drink. I don't know if you can bring wine, and then also, I don't know how much she drinks. This is, like, I appreciate the sentiment, but wow,
1: I don't appreciate it.
2: It's become so complicated.
3: Did you guys find out whether or not they have a cake that the bowling alley
2: offers? Is a cake. Yes, a cake will be provided.
3: Pitch in, and everybody divides up however much, because you know the bowling alley special cake is not going
2: to
3: be cheap.
2: She's throwing the party for herself. Why do I suddenly have to pay?
3: But that's your present.
2: Thank you,
3: D. I was going to say, that's your present, though, is everybody pitches in for the cake.
2: Oh, can you call her and tell her I'm sick that day? Just put it on the calendar. Like, I'm going to ask you all to send the text.

0: and Bubba before the show.
1: So a person said, my daughter has a Nirvana shirt, and I started making music anthology, and I realized I'm older than I thought. A teenager listening to Nirvana today is listening to older music than a teenager in 1994 listening to Jimi Hendrix.
2: Oh, wow.
3: Mm.
2: Yeah.
1: This is one of those things where, like, you know, we're closer to Abraham Lincoln dying than, you know, whatever, 9/11 or whatever it was.
2: Yeah.
1: Makes you feel, there's a... but the thing is, I feel like there's a resurgence in like 90s country is a huge resurgence.
2: Mm-hmm. Well, because these kids that were born in 94, that's what their parents were listening to in the truck when they were in the truck bed.
3: Mm-hmm. Yeah, but if his kid is wearing a Nirvana shirt, that kid was born with a year that starts with a 2, Bubba. Not 90s country. Oh, that's the thing. That's like our perception of dates is so warped. But I think I've kind of figured it out. When you go back to people talk about like 1985 is just as far away from us as 1945 was for people then. And you're like, that feels a million years ago, except we didn't have the access to the media to, like, you had to go get old timey records. Like, where did you get those? And now we're like, Google, and you could just play any song.
1: Anything you want. And you can see what you like, what you don't like. You can sample things.
3: Yeah. Have you seen one of the new prescription commercials uses Take On Me from A-ha?
2: I have seen that one.
3: So that's the thing. Even that kind of stuff that's 40 years old, and you're like, well, it's still here because it's on my TV trying to sell me, I don't know, cholesterol medication or something.
1: Yes. Yeah, it got me when I saw Larry the Cable Guy with something on his arm talking about, I got to get this because of my thing and my health. And I was like, wow, okay.
2: Well, we've gotten to that point where, like, we're going to have all those people who used to do the commercials whenever, I'm Roger Staubach. And you're going to see like that.
1: Wilford
3: Brimley.
1: Here's Johnny. What's it going to help me out?
3: Oh, Nicholson?
2: Ed McMahon.
1: Oh. Hi, I'm Ed McMahon. I mean, when we were kids, that was,
2: hey, I'm Justin Bieber.
1: Stop it.
2: It's Hi, right everybody. Around the corner.
1: I'm Taylor Swift. You may remember me as Taylor Swift.
0: The Big D and Bubba before the show. We'll be right back.
2: Hey, it's Big D and Bubba. 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
2: I want to get a robot lawnmower.
1: Oh, like, man. Hey, I saw
2: really
1: one of those.
2: I want one because I've seen them, and I'm like, that's so amazing.
1: You want to get the smaller one, the residential one, but they have a... what do you call it when they do the landscape?
2: Commercial?
1: No, yeah, landscape company, the commercial ones. The one I saw, it was running on its own. It has like LED lights around it. It kind of looks like a ride, and it's doing its own thing. The guy has an iPad, and he has it all and starts up. Or you can ride it.
2: You can ride?
1: Yeah, it's big enough where you can ride on the back. Oh. Yeah, you can use it either way.
3: Oh, I think you do need that one.
1: No, that's pretty well. That will look so. I bet that's 20 grand.
3: I mean, I'm sure it is, but also I just picture Bubba sitting there like he's in his own personal amusement park.
2: I don't know. I was thinking about it, and I'm like, I really, really want one, but I don't trust my neighborhood. You guys know. I mean,
4: like, what are they going to do?
2: What? Dude, somebody's going to steal it. And like,
1: when it's out, they're running on its own?
2: Yeah, because it does its own thing.
3: And then Bubba's posting in his neighborhood.
2: Yes. Thank you.
1: So what? We're not going to pick up a running lawnmower?
3: Yeah, aren't there blades?
2: Well,
3: yeah,
2: I don't know. I mean,
1: it's like they're trying to steal a bear.
2: Let's say something happens and somebody runs out to your automated robot lawnmower and they decide to put their hand under it or whatever. I mean, nobody's stopping it. Are you liable for their idiocy?
1: Yeah, probably. Yeah.
2: I mean, yes. Happens on your property?
1: We're liable for yours.
2: Dude, you see people that do it, they want drug money, so they jump in front of cars at stoplights and go, oh, I got hit by your car. I mean, they do it all the time.
1: Well, you let us, keep us up to date. You post some pictures, and let's see what happens.
2: Anyway, if anybody's got some leads on some good, inexpensive lawnmower robots.
3: That won't get Bubba sued.
2: That won't get me
1: or
2: sued.
1: Stolen.
2: Or really, stolen is the one I'm worried the most about. Like, how do they prevent the stealing? Do they have a GPS tracker on it?
1: God.
3: Can you tether it? Can you put it to...
2: But if you tether it, wouldn't it roll over that and cut the cord?
1: Your brain has got to be exhausted. Your brain is like, I know the body's got a lot more years, but we're done.
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1: Hey, thanks for waking up with us. 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
2: This report is sponsored by Mothers Against Drunk Driving.
3: The United Nations General Assembly continues today in New York after President Trump put global leaders on notice yesterday that he has a big decision to make on Iran. During his remarks to the Assembly, Trump posed the question, will a deal be made or do I annihilate the Islamic Republic? Later today, Trump is scheduled to welcome his Chinese counterpart, President Xi Jinping, to the White House as he makes his first visit to Washington, D.C. in 10 years. There's an emergency court hearing scheduled for today as CNN, MS Now, and Politico seek immediate restoration of their White House access. The Department of Justice argues President Trump has the authority to restrict major news organizations from accessing certain areas of the White House, citing national security concerns. Mark Mayfield with more.
4: The Trump administration contends that access to the White House is a privilege rather than a constitutional right, despite First Amendment protections for the press. The legal arguments were submitted ahead of an emergency hearing today before U.S. District Judge Timothy Kelly, where the three outlets are seeking immediate restoration of their White House access.
3: The Trump administration is removing nearly 760,000 people from coverage under the Affordable Care Act, also known as Obamacare, alleging fraud. More from Tammy Trujillo.
5: Vice President J.D. Vance and Centers for Medicare and Medicaid Services Administrator Dr. Mehmet Oz made the announcement Tuesday at the White House. The move would reportedly save the federal government an estimated $2.2 billion. Oz said many of the people being removed aren't real people, and Vance said that several aren't using the program or don't know they're enrolled.
3: Dolly Parton's estate has been granted a temporary restraining order against the late singer's nephew and former head of security, Brian Seaver. Seaver was fired from his position last week in a lawsuit filed Tuesday, accuses him of violent threats, intimidation, and attempted extortion. I'm Michael Kastner.
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3: Harvey Weinstein will be sentenced today in New York for a sexual assault conviction. In New York, Scott Pringle.
7: The once powerful Hollywood producer is facing up to 25 years in prison for sexually assaulting a former production assistant at his Manhattan apartment in 2006. Weinstein and the victim, Miriam Haley, they're both expected to speak before Weinstein learns his punishment. The sentencing comes after Weinstein spent years battling numerous sex assault allegations in New York and after an overturned verdict in two retrials. In New York, I'm Scott Pringle.
3: Cities in the Northeast are preparing for a potential nor'easter. Forecasters warn a powerful wind and rainstorm could hit the East Coast later this week, bringing gusty winds and storm surge to Boston, New York, and other coastal cities from New England to the Mid-Atlantic. A record high number of Americans say they approve of socialism. More from Rory O'Neill.
8: Now, 43% of Americans have a positive view of socialism, according to the latest survey by Gallup. It's the first time in the poll's history the number has topped 40%. Socialism still trails capitalism and free enterprise in public favorability of economic concepts, but socialism now ranks ahead of big business. Democratic socialist political candidates have been getting record levels of support in recent elections. I'm Rory O'Neill.
3: Fat Bear Week continues today in the Alaska wilderness. The polls will open at 8 a.m. Alaska time for the next four matchups in the bracket-style competition between the battling Bruins at Katmai National Park. In today's matchups, reigning champion number 32, Chunk, will take on number 164, Bucky. Chunk, weighing in at 1,200 pounds, secured the victory last year despite having a broken jaw. That researchers believe he got in a fight with another bear. Michael Kastner, NBC News Radio.
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11: South Sound weather.
12: Mainly cloudy skies expected overnight with a low of 46. South winds around 5 miles per hour. Wednesday, 68. Lows level off around 45. Wednesday night, partly cloudy. Turning cooler Thursday and Friday with highs in the low 60s. Heavy rain likely Thursday, rain likely on Friday. That's the latest from the South Sound Weather Center. I'm meteorologist Jennifer Wojcicki. Right now, it's 47 degrees.

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I'm your announcer, David Angel. 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

0: back on Earth? In the beginning, God created the heaven and the earth. And God said, let there be light. And there was light. And God bless all of you on the good earth.
1: So excited! The band The Sound's coming by later on.
2: Yeah, man, I like these guys. I didn't realize their name until after the other day. But yeah, I saw them on TikTok or something like that. It's the three guys.
1: See, I found them on Instagram. Yeah, same thing.
2: They're singing in a stairwell, like 90s country songs.
1: With lots of echo.
2: Yeah.
1: I forget what they're really cool.
2: Yeah, so they're going to be in. So that's great. Isn't that fun? These guys have just started doing this, and I'm sure they have, like, regular jobs, and now they, like, have a deal?
1: Yeah, they got a record deal with Jay DeMarcus's record label from Rascal Flatts.
2: Yeah.
1: I'm so excited. And they sound, look, if you like 90s country and all of that,
2: all the harmonies
1: and whatnot. That song, Everything But Love, if you haven't heard it, their single is, it's straight up a Shenandoah song. Mm-hmm. It sounds so good. So I don't know what they're going to perform. They are going to perform in the studio. I don't know if they're doing new stuff, old stuff, whatever, but they will be in a little bit later on this morning. Again, the band's name is The Sound.
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12: South Sound weather.
13: Cloudy skies expected today, with daytime highs approaching 68. Winds out of the southwest, 5 to 10 miles per hour. Lows level off around 45 tonight. Partly cloudy skies. Cloudy tomorrow. Chance for rain. High temperatures reach up to 62. Highs level off around 62 Friday, with rain likely 62 Saturday. That's the latest from the South Sound Weather Center. I'm meteorologist Shelley Lynn Blade. Right now, it's 48 degrees. K-A-Y-O.
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1: Coming to you from the Tractor Supply Studio for Life Out Here.

0: Jason says, apparently when girls press their whole body against you during a hug, it means they really like you. It also means they're secretly measuring your body to figure out how long it'll take to eat you. It's a hunting technique borrowed from boa constrictors.
1: Who knew? Veronica says, yet another beautiful day stolen by the shackles of employment.
0: Krista says, the Gen X urge to delete your entire internet presence and go back to a pager, mixtapes, and a film camera is real.
1: Yes. And let me see the last one here. Mark says, last week, we got to listen carefully to this one. Last week, my wife got a miniature Sylvester Stallone doll and put it in the middle of the bed. Things have been a little rocky between us ever since.
0: We didn't need to listen closely. We got it. All right, get a good tweet. Tag us at Big D and Bubba.
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0: Carrie Underwood, is she going to end up doing a rock album? That's a big rumor.
1: This part of the show is brought to you by Whatnot. Whatnot is really interesting.
0: Carson turned me on to Whatnot, and it's so fun. Like, you know, there's a lot of people in the thrifting world that are going out, and they're thrifting things, and they're reselling it there. It's the same thing with sports cards or any kind of collectibles, anything that you're looking for. Mm-hmm. It's on Whatnot, and it's live auctions. 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
1: and you can get it, move on, they get to the next item.
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2: Hey, man. This is Kenny.
0: What up, Kenny? How you doing, man?
2: Doing good, man. Doing good.
0: What's great?
2: I sound great on the radio.
0: Oh, thank you. You sound great on the radio, too. I mean, I know right now our 17 listeners, well, really 16 others than you, they're all listening going, whew, that Kenny sounds good on the radio.
2: Well, thank you. Thank you.
0: So what's good in your life right now?
2: What's good in my life? My wife.
0: Your wife. Okay. That's good. Hey, man, it's a great answer. And you know what? If it's an honest one, that's really great.
2: Yeah, she's great and everything.
0: Well, that's good, man. I'm very happy for you guys, and it's great talking with you.
2: All righty. Y'all have a good day, man.
0: You too.
1: See ya.
0: Later. He did sound good on the radio. Mm-hmm.

0: trying. It's Blake Shelton with Big D and Bubba, and this part of the show is brought to you by Gusto, which is a simple online payroll benefits tool that is built for small businesses, and you can learn more at gusto.com/radio.
1: So Bubba says there's a little piece of Americana going away?
0: Yeah, there's a little car museum in Bowling Green, Ohio called Snook's Dream Cars. It's been there for 24 years, and what's happening is they're having to shut down because the resident mechanic is retiring, and the owner has not been able to find another person who could turn a wrench and keep this collection of cars running.
2: So I know five guys.
0: Well, I mean, apparently they're having an issue finding somebody. I mean, nobody can fix a carburetor or something. I have no idea. I don't know what's going on. So they're having to sell off their collection. And
1: I gotta tell you, I don't buy that. There's a lot of people who can do that, man. I know. I know them. They're the ones who do all the work on my car.
0: Okay, I'm just telling you what the story is that they're saying out there. They're saying that, you know. That. They're saying, yeah, here's the problem. It's some of these things that haven't been broken. Like, if you haven't broken a bolt in 50 years, you might be struggling to get that thing loose. And there's a lot of people that they're just not wrench guys anymore. I mean, I know you have pneumatic tools and all that kind of stuff that you can use to do it, but sometimes it's got to be, just because of angles and all that kind of stuff, it's got to be done by hand. And there's a lot of people who just don't want to do the work anymore.
1: I'm interested in these cars, though. They're selling these cars.
0: They got a World War II Jeep, Jag XKE. I love those.
1: Nope, too small.
0: Okay.
1: There's only some. I need a big one. Do they have any trailers?
0: Got an early Datsun Z.
1: Too small. Can't fit.
0: Too small for you. I know. This is kind of nice.
1: I like those Z's, though.
0: They got an old Sprite. Yeah, you wouldn't be able to fit in that either.
1: That's like a clown car.
0: Anyway, you can Google it. They've got all the cars are up on their webpage. It's called Snook's, S-N-O-O-K, Snook's Dream Cars. And you can take a look, and I'm sure they've got a listing and all that kind of stuff to go and, you know, bid on the cars.

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2: Hey, big congratulations to Ella. She has now made U.S. history, music history, as Choosing Texas becomes the longest-running number one hit ever.
1: Ever.
2: Yeah.
1: Of any song, any format, any genre.
2: Yeah.
1: Bigger than Frank Sinatra, bigger than Whitney Houston.
3: Mariah.
2: Yeah, Mariah was the one.
3: I would say Mariah was the one she beat, is that right? Yeah.
1: Michael Jackson.
3: Yeah.
1: I mean, that's a crazy thing. Yeah. She's bigger than George
3: She's
1: Michael.
3: Bigger than Old Town Road?
4: That's Rebecca Black.
2: Yeah. What, Friday? She beat Rebecca Black.
5: That's it's Friday, Friday.
1: I mean, like we talked about, you know, we played that Drake cover, that dreadful Drake is what that was. It was bad. The Drake cover of Choosing Texas is terrible. But yeah, I mean, when you think about the impact culturally that she has had, the song's going to be this right here. Is going to be classic country staple for the next 50 years. This is now in there with like Walk the Line and all those kind of things. This song is that big.
2: No, I just heard people screaming when said that. I heard someone go, "No, but no."
1: You can say no, it's not. But I'm telling you right now, the song has made history. It is, especially when you consider that Mariah will get the record back as soon as Christmas comes around. Mariah is going to own the record again, and then it'll be Mariah's for the rest of time, at least for the next couple decades, until something else comes on and does the same kind of cultural impact. But I don't see it. America has short-term memory problems. And we also have short-term loves and likes. This song to stick around as long as it has is crazy. It's unheard of. We don't stay on things very long anymore. So, anyway, congratulations to Ella. That's big.
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1: That's right, code Bubba. 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
8: On Monday, President Trump announced the United States is working on a massive deal to buy Belarusian potash at a price substantially below what the U.S. currently pays Canada. Canada supplies roughly 80% of U.S. potash imports, while Belarus's president says his country resumed potash sales to the U.S. after Washington, D.C. eased sanctions. It remains unclear how significantly Belarus could increase shipments to the United States. I'm Heather Roberts on the PNW Ag Network.
7: The amount of productive farmland in America is on the decline. American Farm Bureau Federation President Zibby Duvall said it's important everyone understands why development should not come at the cost of American ag.
9: America's farmland supports farm families, rural communities, and national food security. Competition for that land is growing as housing, solar projects, and data centers expand. Since 1982, America's cropland has declined more than 55 million acres. Development can bring jobs and investment, but we must consider the long-term impact.
7: Duvall said the best way to preserve farmland is to make sure farmers and ranchers can afford to keep farming it.
9: With record high cost and tight margins, farm families face difficult choices when an offer is made on their property. We can support growth while protecting private property rights and giving rural communities a voice.
7: Once again, AFBF President Zibby Duvall. The National Grange is recognizing seven members of Congress with its Rural Health Champion Award for their work addressing Alzheimer's care in rural America. This year's honorees include a bipartisan group of lawmakers from Florida, New York, North Carolina, Pennsylvania, Virginia, California, and Missouri. This is the PNW Ag Network.
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1: Hello, good morning.
2: Good morning.
1: Hey, what's up?
2: Hey, this question is for Bubba because he's such a croc connoisseur.
1: Okay, I'll
0: I'm a crocosaur.
2: Yeah, so my son got a pair of Crocs for Father's Day, and his birthday's coming up, and I wanted to get him those little things that they put in the holes. What are they called?
0: Gibbets.
2: Okay. Do you know if they make those for, like, a bladesmith? He's a bladesmith, and he's a firefighter.
0: There are firefighter gibbets. I have seen those. I don't personally have those.
1: Also, what is a bladesmith?
2: So he makes knives. He's a forger. He was actually on Forged in Fire.
1: Oh, really? That's a cool show.
0: That's awesome. It will kill. Yeah.
1: It will kill. Do they have a knife? Is there a site where you just look up gibbets?
0: I did. I'm looking right now, and I don't see anything for... So if you want to look, I'm sure there are people who make custom ones, too. Like, I bet there's somebody who does 3D printing, and I bet if you can find a 3D printer, they can make custom gibbets for anything.
1: Hey, what's that site you go to where people do homemade stuff, and you get, like, really cool gifts?
0: Etsy.
1: Have you tried Etsy?
2: No, I haven't, but I will. 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
2: Hey, okay, thank you so much. Y'all have a great day.
0: You too. Take care.
1: See ya. Bye-bye.
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1: 6 a.m. Good morning. It's Big D and Bubba. 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
3: Chinese President Xi Jinping will be in Washington, D.C. today as he kicks off his first visit to the nation's capital in a decade. Chris Caraggio with more.
4: President Trump is scheduled to meet with Xi at the White House during his visit. The two leaders are expected to discuss trade and AI during their second face-to-face meeting this year. Trump and Xi last met with each other in May in Beijing. Xi's visit will also include a state dinner that will reportedly be attended by tech leaders including Jeff Bezos, Elon Musk, Tim Cook, and Sam Altman. I'm Chris Caraggio.
3: Two U.S. tech leaders will be at the United Nations today. OpenAI CEO Sam Altman and Anthropic CEO Dario Amodei will brief the U.N. Security Council. The 15-member Security Council is meeting to discuss AI and international security. Federal officials say the ICE officer who shot a Venezuelan man in Texas on Sunday was not wearing a body camera. Department of Homeland Security officials told NBC News that the agent who shot 28-year-old Wilbur Perez had been issued a camera but wasn't wearing it. Local officials are demanding an investigation into the shooting. The looks-maxing personality known as Clavicular is being charged with rape in Massachusetts. Mark Mayfield reports.
5: That's according to online court records. 20-year-old Braden Peters faces charges including one count of rape, one count of drugging someone for sexual intercourse, and one count of procuring liquor for someone under 21 years old. Records say the alleged offenses occurred in May of 2025. The Bulwark first reported the charges. A representative for Clavicular, Mitchell Jackson, said the outlet was exaggerating in its report and that Clavicular has not been served with an arrest warrant.
3: And another beluga whale that was transferred from a Canadian marine park to Chicago's Shedd Aquarium is dead. A 26-year-old female beluga named Osiris died Monday. I'm Michael Kastner.
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12: Cloudy skies expected today, with daytime highs approaching 68. Winds out of the southwest, 5 to 10 miles per hour. Lows level off around 45. Tonight, partly cloudy skies. Cloudy tomorrow, chance for rain. High temperatures reach up to 62. Highs level off around 62. Friday, with rain likely, 62. Saturday. That's the latest from the South Sound Weather Center. I'm meteorologist Shelley Lynn Blade. Right now, it's 48 degrees. K-A-

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Dallas and Lakewood has got us on this morning, and we would love to hear from you as well. 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

0: Patella, Morgan Wallen, I Can't Love You Anymore with Big D and Bubba.
1: All right, well, it's that time of year. As we are in the fall, let's see how well you guys know autumn. Mixing in some trivia and dad jokes that you should get.
0: Okay.
1: What kind of trees lose... These are... Now, this is not the joke. What kind of trees lose their leaves in autumn months?
2: Deciduous?
1: That's right.
0: What?

0: Where, I was thinking it would be a joke.
1: Where do you go in the fall months to eat all kinds of fried food? Don't overthink it.
0: Where?
1: The fair. These aren't jokes.
2: Oh. You almost ready for punchline.
0: Yeah, you said it was mixed in. I'm going, okay, what's the obvious punchline?
1: Well, you know, you may go back and forth.
0: Yeah.
1: All right, my bad. Hey, I'm new at this. All right, here's the joke then. What did one tree say to the other in autumn?
2: You're falling.
0: I'm falling for you.
1: Clay, it's time to leave.
2: Okay.
1: Where do you go in the fall months to eat all kinds of fried food? The fair.
2: Yes.
1: Why don't trees get invited to parties?
0: Is this
2: they
0: a joke?
2: Leave?
1: I'm going back and forth. Remember?
0: They leave early?
1: Yeah, that's right.
2: Okay.
1: What are the traditional ingredients in a hot toddy? Let's go to Carson.
2: Apple cider, cinnamon stick, and whiskey.
1: Sounds good to me. Did you hear about the Leaf whose bank closed? It had to find...
0: Had to find a new branch?
1: That's right. Come on. Yes, sir. Yes, sir.
2: Yes.
1: True or false? More babies are born in September than in any other month.
2: False.
0: True.
1: That is true.
0: 9 months after those cold months.
2: I'm a September baby. I don't want to start thinking about that.
1: What?
0: Everybody just stop and...
2: Nope.
0: Okay.
1: What did the Leaf parents name their baby?
2: Sprout?
1: Russell. Russell. Like you're rustling a...
0: Rustling leaf.
1: Is pumpkin a fruit or a vegetable?
0: It is a...
3: Fruit. Vegetable.
1: It is
0: vegetable?
1: A...
2: It's a squash.
1: It's a fruit.
0: It has seeds.
1: It is a fruit. Let's finish on a high note. What kind of dog protects a pumpkin patch?
0: A gourd dog.
1: Gourd dog, yeah!
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0: Hey, it's Big D and Bubba. 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
13: Cloudy skies expected today, with daytime highs approaching 68. Winds out of the southwest, 5 to 10 miles per hour. Lows level off around 45 tonight. Partly cloudy skies. Cloudy tomorrow. Chance for rain. High temperatures reach up to 62. Highs level off around 62 Friday, with rain likely 62 Saturday. That's the latest from the South Sound Weather Center. I'm meteorologist Shelley Lynn Blade. Right now, it's 48 degrees.
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1: I heard that you can buy sheet cakes. You know what sheet cakes are?
0: No.
1: They're like...
0: Do they taste like sheet?
1: No.
2: Oh, boy. No, they're just like really like, big cakes that they like, serve a lot of people. Those are the ones that you get when your kids are having the entire class over or you're faking a wedding cake.
3: Oh, like the 3 foot long cakes that are like 36 inches by like 24 inches.
1: I don't know, that big, but yeah.
2: I mean, your
1: anyway, my point being
3: about 2 inches.
1: I heard, Bob, it doesn't matter. What I heard is that they sell them at McDonald's.
2: I've heard that too.
1: Really?
2: I've never seen it.
3: Well, do birthday parties at McDonald's anymore? Remember, like when
1: we
3: were little,
1: no,
3: that was how you knew who the rich kid was.
1: Yes.
3: They had a McDonald's birthday party.
1: Dude, I remember that. Yeah. I don't know.
3: Back when they had the little outdoor play place, and
1: I heard that you could. Do they make them there? Are they already?
2: No,
1: made?
2: They've got to show up. I don't think you're making McDonald's people bake. On top of everything else, that feels like an absolute waste of their time.
1: And so they just, are they frozen? I have lots of questions.
2: They've got to be.
1: So
2: right?
1: Every McDonald's has sheet cakes there, just frozen, and you can go by and pick one up.
3: No. No, I just looked it up. You can buy a secret Ronald birthday cake at select McDonald's locations. It's not widely advertised, or is it available at every restaurant? You're going to have to check with your local McDonald's, the one that's closest to you, or just call around to all the McDonald's in the area.
2: I was about ready to send Garrett out.
1: I know. Garrett, you got saved by Bubba.
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1: Okay,
3: all right. 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
1: Or two Bubbas. All right, well, there you go.

0: I am coming back into another era that I forgot all about. It's my Tic Tac era. I picked up a big thing of orange Tic Tacs.
1: Oh, orange is the best one. I was about to say what color.
2: Garrett and I were just talking about this a few days ago.
3: The problem is orange are so soft that you just
2: start chewing them. Here's the other problem with orange. They're more calories than all the other Tic Tacs.
0: I don't care. I know, but
2: remember they used to sell themselves as the 1.5 calorie breath mint, and there was a little asterisk except orange.
3: Never heard of that. Mm-hmm. They're only 1.5 calories? Yep. Except for orange?
0: Yep. What other flavors do they have? Do they have like grape stuff?
2: I remember there was white and there was green.
0: Oh, I didn't like the white. Mom had white in her purse for church.
3: I like the white.
2: Yeah, because that was an actual breath mint. Like, orange Tic Tacs are straight up candy.
0: Yeah, like, I kind of forget that they were made for breath stuff.
3: Okay, so they have fresh mints, which are the white ones. That's the one I like. Citrus Adventure is one.
0: Oh, that's not bad.
3: It's lemon, lime, and mandarin. It's
0: pretty good.
3: Green, yellow, and orange all mixed together.
0: Yep.
3: They have orange, which we just discussed. Strawberry and cream.
0: Oh, what?
3: White and red mixed together. I've never heard of that one. Again, you're the one who's in the Tic Tac era.
0: Oh, I gotta get into the strawberry and cream.
4: They also have soda flavors, too.
3: Wait, what?
4: They have Coke and Sprite.
3: And Tic Tac Dr. Pepper.
0: What? Do they have Tic Tac, Diet Coke? Carson will be all over that.
2: I mean, honestly, we're doing too much. The orange is superior, and we can just leave it at that.
3: Well, they have a fruit adventure as well. So it's orange, cherry, and apple all thrown together.
2: I'm not that brave to take go through a trek here. I just need my orange and a little percussive instrument. Because everybody got to play your box of Tic Tacs.
0: Yeah, that's right.

0: Kane Brown and Backseat Driver with Big D and Bubba.
1: Good morning, Big D and Bubba.
0: What up?
1: Hey, I heard you guys talk about Whatnot.
0: Yeah, and love Whatnot.
1: I tell you how that stuff is very, very addicting.
0: It is. It is. That's the thing, man. You get on Whatnot and you start going, well, what else do I like? What else am I looking for?
2: I don't think people quite understand. You may not understand what it is, but it's kind of, it's oh, like...
1: My wife has been hooked on that for over a year.
0: Yeah, and you know, Carson...
1: She all kinds of gifts, stuff like that. Yeah. Off of Whatnot, we probably got about $20,000 worth of Disney park bags.
0: Wow.
1: Like I said, it is totally addicting.
0: Yeah, it's but you know what? It's where you find the stuff that you're... I mean, I know this sounds so silly. It's almost like their slug line. It's where you find the stuff you're looking for. I mean, I want to say it's way better than eBay because... And I hate even dropping their name in the middle of this, but it really is better because it's live streams. You're jumping into these auctions as they're happening, and you're bidding, and you're going for it. And, like, there's chat going on, and people are like, oh, I want this too. And, you know, you can... Things change so fast, as you and your wife know. It's fun. It is so much fun.
2: It's like an entertaining and shopping at the same time. Getting a deal at the same time. Oh, your phone's cutting out.
1: It's crazy, but yeah, they got all kinds of cool stuff on there. You know, I've gotten tools and stuff like that out of there, baseball cards.
2: Oh, really?
1: I mean, you name it, you get it off of Whatnot.
0: Yep. You know, and I'm going to take this moment to tell everybody, if you want to see exactly what we're talking about, get $20 off your first purchase right now. If you search Whatnot, Whatnot, Whatnot, in the App Store, download it, sign up, and start finding the things that you have been chasing. Terms apply. 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Whatnot in the App Store, Whatnot. Thanks for calling, man.
1: Oh, you're welcome, buddy.
0: Take care.
1: Have a good

0: Chris Stapleton, you should probably leave. And good morning, we're Big D and Bubba. Don't forget the band, The Sound, is going to be in the studio with us coming up in actually a little bit, probably about 40, 45 minutes from right now.
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2: Good morning, Big D and Bubba. How are y'all doing?
1: Good. What's up?
2: Nothing. Just driving Uber and Lyft before I go to my regular day job.
0: So you work before work?
2: Yeah, after work.
0: Got to respect the hustle.
2: I have a goal to achieve.
0: What's your goal?
2: To buy a new car before my 42nd birthday next year.
1: Okay. Wow. I like that. It's a good goal. Let's don't buy anything, that's, too far out of our range.
0: Yeah, you don't want to be car poor.
1: That's right.
2: I'm not.
1: Yeah. So how do you like driving Uber and Lyft and talking to strangers in your car?
2: I love it. I just wish these people would tip.
1: They don't tip.
2: Not all of them, no.
0: That's because we haven't ridden with you yet.
1: Are you concerned about the self-driving cars that pick people up?
2: Yeah, I wouldn't get in one of those.
1: Bubba did one. What'd you think?
0: I did a Waymo, and it was actually not terrifying. It was fun. It was like a carnival ride because I'm like, this can't be happening.
1: Yeah,
0: it was fun, and it was really interesting because they have this little screen that you can see everything that it sees on the computer, and it looks like a little video game. It looks like GTA. You see the people walking by on the streets and on the map, and all it's pretty wild.
2: That would be fun if you could play GTA while it drives you.
0: that actually would be.
1: I like you. All right. Well, what's your name?
2: Summer.
0: All right, Summer.
1: Good talking to you, Summer. Thank you. Be careful out there, and good luck on your goal.
2: Thank you. Have a great day, guys.
0: Bye. Take care. Actually, you don't even have to wish Summer good luck on the goal. Summer's going to hit the goal. You know why? Summer is a go-getter.
2: Yes, I am.
0: Bye, Summer.
2: Bye. Have a great day.
3: D and Bubba.
0: Hey, it's Big D and Bubba. If you're into sports cards, four of them are sold every second on Whatnot.
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0: The Sound is going to be in the studio. They're awesome. They're tearing up all the socials, and you're going to love, love, love them. Again, about a half an hour from right now with Big D and Bubba.
1: Did I get invited to a party from a kind of a friend? Guy I kind of know, met him. He's more friend of another friend.
0: Mm-hmm.
1: You want invited me to a Lego party for dudes? Like, did you know they make like Legos for adults? Like, looks like
0: Yeah,
1: Jurassic
0: they're called,
1: Park.
0: They're called Legos, like regular Legos.
1: No,
0: I know. I've seen the expensive ones.
1: They're called advanced.
0: Oh,
1: they're called advanced Lego.
0: And, oh, I didn't know that.
1: And they are like all these, like you can build Batman's Arkham Asylum.
0: Yeah.
1: And it's super detailed, but they're expensive. They're like $500 for these big kits. Or they'll do like an old Shelby Cobra 427 car or, you know, whatever.
0: Well, Allison at the radio station, she and her son, like that was their thing his entire youth was they would do all these big Lego kits together.
1: Yeah, it's cool, man. I don't know. Like, is this something you get done in one? Do I have to keep going back? Or is this thing you think I can knock this out one time? Because I don't like, you know me, I don't want to go to anything, especially a Lego party.
0: My problem with Legos, and this is going to sound really weird, is it's too structured. If you miss one of the instructions, if you don't put a piece, then like 3 hours later into the build, you have no artistic interpretation because it'll ruin the whole build.
1: Yeah.
0: You have to do it exactly the way that it's planned or else.
1: What they're working on is from The Simpsons, the Krusty Burger restaurant is what they're working on.
0: Oh, wait, they're all doing one project together. So it's like $500. Everybody pitches in like $10.
1: Yes. Yes. Do you want to go?
0: Actually,
1: on my behalf.
0: Oh, not on your behalf. I'll go with you. I think that'd be kind of fun.
1: All right, let's go. We got a Lego day. Let's go.

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1: It's 7 o'clock. Thanks for waking up with us, Big D and Bubba, in the morning with the latest headlines.
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3: Chinese President Xi Jinping will be in Washington, D.C. today. Xi will meet with President Trump at the White House during his visit, where the two leaders are expected to discuss trade, AI, and rare earth minerals. New York City Mayor Zoran Mamdani and Israeli Prime Minister Benjamin Netanyahu are bashing each other ahead of Netanyahu's speech at the United Nations General Assembly on Thursday. Scott Pringle reports.
4: In a social media post, Netanyahu vowed to talk about Mamdani when he takes stage at the UN General Assembly.
5: Shame on you for supporting the Hamas terrorist monsters who butchered our people. Shame on you for inciting riots against New York Jews.
4: Mamdani is firing back, saying that's not true and that Netanyahu is the architect of horrific genocide against Palestinians.
6: A few days ago, his military killed an 11-year-old boy in what is deemed to be a safe zone in Gaza. So that is what I have to say to his video.
4: In New York, I'm Scott Pringle.
3: The DOJ is arguing in a Tuesday court filing that President Trump has the authority to restrict major news organizations from accessing certain areas of the White House, citing national security concerns. More from Mark Mayfield.
7: The Trump administration contends that access to the White House is a privilege rather than a constitutional right, despite First Amendment protections for the press. The legal arguments were submitted ahead of an emergency hearing today before U.S. District Judge Timothy Kelly, where the three outlets are seeking immediate restoration of their White House access. I'm Mark Mayfield.
3: The Trump administration is removing over 700,000 people from Obamacare because of alleged fraud. Vice President J.D. Vance and Medicaid Services Chief Dr. Oz made the announcement Tuesday at the White House. And Harvey Weinstein will be sentenced in New York today for a sexual assault conviction. The once powerful Hollywood producer is facing up to 25 years in prison. I'm Michael Kastner.
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19: Cloudy skies expected today, with daytime highs approaching 68. Winds out of the southwest, 5 to 10 miles per hour. Lows level off around 45 tonight. Partly cloudy skies. Cloudy tomorrow. Chance for rain. High temperatures reach up to 62. Highs level off around 62 Friday, with rain likely 62 Saturday. That's the latest from the South Sound Weather Center. I'm meteorologist Shelley Lynn Blade. Currently, it's 49 degrees.

0: going to introduce you to in a little bit. They're called The Sound, and they will be here in just about, maybe 15 minutes or so.
1: This part of the show is brought to you by Whatnot. Whatnot is really interesting.
0: Carson turned me on to Whatnot, and it's so fun. Like, you know, there's a lot of people in the thrifting world that are going out, and they're thrifting things, and they're reselling it there. It's the same thing with sports cards or any kind of collectibles. 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
1: Hello, good morning.
0: Hello. Hello.
2: Can you hear me?
1: Fake. I say fake.
0: No, it's a real person.
2: This is Naomi.
0: Hey, Naomi.
2: With the recent Social Security
1: for this month hitting the account, Let's go, Naomi.
2: I know, but I was hopeful.
0: I'm hopeful for
2: Medicare
0: humans.
2: No. You do have both Medicare.
1: Some of them are good, man. Like, okay. Sometimes I can't take it. There's one the other day I got, and it's the phone. I'm like, hello, it's in the studio. I'm like, hello, it's a big name, Baba. And there's like this little weird little whoop, whoop sound.
0: Okay, like a bloop.
1: Like a little bloop. And I was like, and the guy goes, hello? I go, yeah, hey, man, what's up? Hey, how are you? Oh, good. Hey, anyway, I was calling to tell you about, man.
0: Yeah, I get the same ones from like the blood donation people and all that. Once you get on the list, man, you're on the list forever. That's the bad thing.
1: If they don't call you, a real person call you for that?
0: Sometimes. Okay. Sometimes. I get both. I get the real people call to get you scheduled. The other one tells you that there's a shortage.
1: Oh.
0: Yeah. And right now there is a shortage.
1: There's always a shortage, isn't there?
0: Well, yeah, because less people give blood now. We have a bigger population and less people giving blood. So, yeah, we're under constant shortage. So give blood, people. It's a good way to save lives. Doesn't take you more than a half an hour in and out, and you do something good. How about that?
1: We turn this into a positive.
0: I'm actually a negative.
1: Stop.
0: I'm doing blood type jokes.
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15: South Sound weather.
16: Cloudy skies expected today, with daytime highs approaching 68. Winds out of the southwest, 5 to 10 miles per hour. Lows level off around 45 tonight. Partly cloudy skies. Cloudy tomorrow. Chance for rain. High temperatures reach up to 62. Highs level off around 62 Friday, with rain likely 62 Saturday. That's the latest from the South Sound Weather Center. I'm meteorologist Shelley Lynn Blade. Currently, it's 49 degrees.
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0: They're going to be joining us in the studio coming up here. Now, next, they'll be here in just a second with Big D and Bubba.
1: Hello, good morning.
2: Hi, guys.
1: Hey, who's this?
2: It's Tyler O'Fallon in
0: Lebanon. Oh, that's awesome. It's great to hear from you.
1: Yeah, how you been?
2: Good. I love you guys.
0: Oh, well, thank you. Thank you very much. We love you guys.
1: It's right back at you. How about that? What you say to us, you're made of rubber, we're made of glue. I can't remember how this goes.
0: No, it bounces off of me and sticks to
1: on
0: you.
1: You.
0: But the thing is, whenever it's a compliment, you want it to kind of just bounce around the room forever.
1: Oh, so we're all made of rubber.
0: We're all made of rubber. It's just bouncing around.
1: Just a bounce around. There
0: just
1: we go.
0: Just compliments for days.
1: Sure.
0: It's like one of those little crazy balls, the super balls. Mm-hmm. It's just banging around.
1: There we go. Thank you.
2: All right. Okay, I listen to you every day. I listen to you guys every day.
1: Oh, we appreciate you, man. We appreciate you, bro.
0: Very awesome. Thank you.
1: Have a wonderful day. Love you.
2: Bye. Bye.
0: Take care. Bye-bye. All right, that's the sweetest thing ever.
1: Ever.
0: I mean, seriously, you know it's got to be really hard for him to get the confidence to call, you know, because you could hear mom, you know, coaching.
1: Yeah.
0: But I'm like, that's the sweetest thing ever.
1: I love it.
3: Jay.

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1: Hey, in the studio, it's the sound. It's a family thing, y'all.
0: Woo! Let's go.
1: Levi, Jacob Mills, and their dad, Rob. Good to see you guys.
2: Yeah, good to be here this morning.
1: It's good to see you. You're not on my phone, and you're sitting in a,
0: Oh, you're not in the
1: stairwell.
0: Algorithm. This is a real-life algorithm now. We have popped into your lives.
1: I remember the first time I saw you guys, I'm like, oh, God, here are these guys, and they're in a stairwell. Let's hear them. Oh, wow, they're good. Okay. And I like these guys.
3: We're out of the stairwell.
2: Yeah, I know. We made it. We're here with Big D and Bubba this morning, y'all. Come on.
1: Yeah, you're backed out in the basement now. All right, so you guys have your own song. Is this something you wrote?
2: Everything But Love?
1: Yeah.
2: Oh, yeah, it's brand new. I wrote it with a couple of friends of mine here in Nashville.
1: Mm-hmm.
2: And this is our first single with Red Street Records. We signed a record deal a couple months ago.
1: Isn't that crazy?
0: Let's go.
1: You guys just do it. You're so good at it. There we go. It's The Sound. It's Everything But Love.

0: Everything But Love is the new one from The Sound. The guys are in the studio with us, and we got guitars. Can we recreate being in a stairwell?
1: Oh yeah,
0: and we'll play some good old classic country music.
2: Yeah,
0: that's right.
2: We'll get somebody to throw the stairwell reverb.
3: I will find stairwell. this is not stairwell reverb.
0: This is the best.
3: What about this? This kind of sounds. That sounds like a bathroom.
0: No,
4: spell on the well.
5: Ooh. Like a toilet flush.
0: Right? You like that?
3: This
0: one?
3: Sounds kind of like a stairwell.
0: Yeah. Okay. All right.
2: Well, yeah. We're gonna try it.
0: The Sound is with us. What? Not yet.
2: Oh, sorry.
0: We got. I got card notes to pay. We'll take a break and come right back with The Sound. Hang on.

0: Lefty and Boston with Big D and Bubba.
1: So Sound is the name of the group. It's a dad and two sons, Rob. By the way, Rob, how proud of you, your boys, man.
2: Listen, this is way the over the moon, I'll tell you that.
1: Man, they could be driving trucks.
3: Yeah, right. Nothing wrong with that.
1: I was going to say doing drugs, and I was like, what am I saying? And then I went to drugs. What am I talking about?
0: Well, I mean, they could be just sitting around playing Grand Theft Auto.
1: There you go. That's what I meant. So you guys have gone viral for doing these classic country covers on social media. You may have seen them in a stairwell or something like that playing music. And now that has gone from piddling around, and then they get a record deal. Earn says he loves you guys. Miranda says, "Oh, I love them." And then here you guys are.
0: Y'all even got on America's Got Talent.
4: Yeah, that was fun.
0: Look at all the exposure.
4: Yeah, wow. It's crazy. Yeah.
0: And also, why a stairwell? Just for the acoustics?
4: I'll be honest with you, it started kind of by accident, and I was doing some vocal warm ups, and I always try to find like a quiet place to do that. So I went into the stairwell. I was doing these vocal warm-ups, and I thought it sounded incredible. And so, just for fun, I looked out, found the guys. I was like, hey, you guys got to come in. Let's just sing something just for fun. And one of our friends got it on video, and we posted it to TikTok and Instagram. And at the time, like, nobody followed us. You know what I mean? Like, it was just kind of like nobody really knew who we were. And then just woke up the next morning, and it was like crazy viral.
0: It was literally overnight.
4: Yeah. Mm-hmm.
1: Yeah. Wow. How many people was it?
0: In the first night, you think?
4: The first night, I know it passed over 500,000 views, and we got about 20,000 people that followed us in one night.
0: Wow.
4: Just from that, from nobody knowing us. And then by the end of that video's run, it was about 80,000 people that had followed us.
1: And now you guys have gone past 100 million views on videos.
4: Actually, 200 million.
0: Excuse me.
1: Pardon me.
0: Almost a quarter of a billion, dude. That's insane.
2: All we ask is a dollar per view.
4: Yeah, that's right.
1: Well, how about you stop peacocking? How about we play some music?
4: Yeah, right. Let's do it.
1: Here we go. It's The Sound.
5: One, two, three.

0: The Sound.
1: Yeah, it's fun, man.
2: What a great song.
0: Good. From 1989, Shenandoah.
1: Yeah, there you go.
0: Wow. Have you ever played that for them?
1: No.
0: Oh, you haven't?
1: No.
3: Well, you just did.
1: Come on in. Yeah, yeah.
0: Ladies and gentlemen, Shenandoah. All right, The Sound is... Can we play some more? Do you have another song? Can y'all figure something out?
3: Sure. All right, yeah, let us take a break, and then we'll come back.
0: Sorry,
3: and,
0: I know you guys were not prepared for it, but we can't... We like, man, we get good people, man. We want to keep you around. Hey, you can follow them. It is on Instagram. It's Real... What is it? The Real...
1: Real Sound.
3: That's right. Let's get you 17 more people now.
0: On Instagram, Real The Sound. They are called The Sound. And we'll come back. All right, we'll figure out what we're going to play next. Coming up. Hang on.

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0: If not, they're going to pop up there now because your phone is listening and it's going, oh, I'm
2: like wrong.
1: That's right, it is.
3: Or the next hotel they stay in will be there.
0: Yeah, yes.
1: You guys have such a great sound, and I know that...
0: It's in your name.
1: I saw what you did. Your dad, Rob there. Rob, you started off kind of doing more bluegrass kind of stuff?
4: Bluegrass music, country music, gospel music we did a lot of. So yeah.
1: How'd you get the boys into like older country music?
4: You know, that's all I let them listen to, actually.
2: He ain't lying. No, I'm serious. Our earliest memories, not just of music, but our earliest memories, period, are listening to music, because Dad had a white 2001 Ford F-150 4x4 Lariat pickup truck.
1: Let's
2: and we had
1: go.
2: Yes, sir. And we Lariat. Had... We had these albums in there, man. We had, I remember Diamond Rio's Love a Little Stronger album was in there. We had a Skaggs album in there.
0: Did you have one of these?
2: Yes, sir, we sure did.
0: Yes.
2: We had the CD bag.
0: Well, no, this one is a cassette,
1: this is a cassette bag.
2: It's a cassette bag.
3: Hey, listen here, man.
0: Yeah.
2: That truck had a high dollar option on it now. It had a CD player and a cassette player in it. All right.
0: Yeah.
2: Nice. It was good stuff back then, man. But we had these records, man, and that's just all we listened to. That's first things we can remember in our lives was those records.
0: We're looking at some of the comments, people saying that they want you guys to play the soccer song, and I'm sure you know what they're talking about.
2: The soccer song? Yeah. We'll try it. This is the one we did on TV. All right. One, two, three.

0: The sound. Yeah baby.
1: Can I go ahead and put a petition in that every band brings a shaker?
2: There you go.
1: I just love, it
0: changes everything.
1: It changes. It makes everything better.
3: It gives
2: a little body, you know?
0: Yeah, it really does.
2: Small detail.
0: You can find them on Instagram, Real The Sound. The group is called The Sound. Go support them. Also, I have a new song out that they wrote and performed. It's called Everything But Love. Check that out as well. Touring, you guys are going to be doing some stuff on the road at all?
2: Yeah, we do a lot of one-offs and stuff. You guys got to check us out online. Thesound.org is where
1: if somebody
2: the
1: wants to book
2: is.
1: You, can they go through thesound.org
2: yeah,
1: as well?
2: Yeah,
0: sure
2: can. Yep.
0: Thesound.org.
2: Yep.
0: Man, y'all sounded so good.
2: I appreciate it.
0: Good to see you guys.
2: Thank you guys for having us on. 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
4: The DOJ is claiming national security concerns give President Trump the authority to restrict news outlets from accessing certain areas of the White House. In a court filing, the Trump administration contended that access to the White House is a privilege rather than a constitutional right, despite First Amendment protections for the press. Gary Grumbach with more.
5: Over the past several days, when asked by members of the media, President Trump had a hard time articulating exactly what it was that he took issue with related to these news organizations, just calling it fake news generally. The Department of Justice here is being much more specific.
4: The filing specifically alleges that CNN, MS Now, and Politico engaged in reporting practices that raise national security concerns, justifying the restrictions. Chinese President Xi Jinping arrives in Washington, D.C. today. Garrett Hake reports the visit will include a meeting with President Trump at the White House.
6: Topping their agenda, the escalating AI competition between the U.S. and China. Speaking at the UN General Assembly on Tuesday, President Trump dismissed growing concerns about AI, even attempting to rebrand the technology.
4: Trump said instead of artificial intelligence, it should be called super intelligence. During their meeting, the two leaders are also expected to discuss trade and rare earth minerals. The Northeast is bracing for a potential nor'easter. Forecasters warn a powerful wind and rainstorm could hit the East Coast later this week, bringing gusty winds and storm surge to Boston, New York, and other coastal cities from New England to the Mid-Atlantic. Kratom is being linked to the deaths of two college students in Mississippi. Leaders at Ole Miss University confirmed Tuesday that police are probing two deaths that happened Monday, including a possible overdose call at a campus dorm.
7: Quite possible. OD, I do not believe the subject's breathing.
4: I'm Michael Kastner.
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18: South Sound weather.
19: Cloudy skies with a few peaks of sun today, with daytime highs approaching 68. Winds out of the west, 5 to 10 miles per hour. Partly cloudy skies tonight. Lows dip down to about 45. Chance for rain tomorrow, highs around 62. Highs around 62 Friday, with rain likely. 64, partly cloudy skies Saturday. That's the latest from the South Sound Weather Center. I'm meteorologist Shelley Lynn Blade. Currently, it's 50 degrees.
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0: Jason says, apparently when girls press their whole body against you during a hug, it means they really like you. It also means they're secretly measuring your body to figure out how long it'll take to eat you. It's a hunting technique borrowed from boa constrictors.
1: Who knew? Veronica says, yet another beautiful day stolen by the shackles of employment.
0: Krista says, the Gen X urge to delete your entire internet presence and go back to a pager, mixtapes, and a film camera is real.
1: Yes. And let me see the last one here. Mark says, last week, you got to listen carefully to this one. Last week, my wife got a miniature Sylvester Stallone doll and put it in the middle of the bed. Things have been a little rocky between us ever since.
0: We didn't need to listen closely. We got it. All right, you got a good tweet. Tag us at Big D and Bubba.
2: Hi, this is Sylvester Stallone. 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

0: Hey, it's Big D and Bubba. You know how it goes. The first cool morning hits and suddenly you remember everything that you said you'd get done before fall.
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11: Cloudy skies with a few peaks of sun today, with daytime highs approaching 68. Winds out of the west, 5 to 10 miles per hour. Partly cloudy skies tonight. Lows dip down to about 45. Chance for rain tomorrow. Highs around 62. Highs around 62 Friday with rain likely. 64 partly cloudy skies Saturday. That's the latest from the South Sound Weather Center. I'm meteorologist Shelley Lynn Blade. Currently, it's 50 degrees.
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0: I'm still breathing.
1: That's Megan Maroney and Am I Okay? And we're Big D and Bubba. By the way, the band, The Sound, that was in earlier, we got the videos up on our YouTube, on our socials. Go and check it all out, whether you're on TikTok or Instagram or whatever. 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
2: So I think this is a telemarketer that's calling us.
1: Okay.
2: Hello.
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3: Got it. 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
1: Right.
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1: Loan Depot. 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
1: right,
3: loan,
1: yes, with the orange, the buckets, the orange buckets. I love you guys. Y'all are great. I love it, and I need a ladder, and maybe I might need some of those little light switch covers. And they're gone.
2: For a second, I was like, I don't get it, and then I was like, no, I get it. That's pretty great.
4: Hey, Big D and Bubba, guess what?

0: Kenny Chesney, no shoes, no shirt, no problems. By the way, the band that was in the studio earlier is called The Sound, and they sounded amazing. We got the videos up on our socials. 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
2: Bro, y'all.
0: I'm here for it, man.
2: The rumor is, and it came from TMZ, which is pretty reputable, is that Carrie Underwood is working on a rock album and is being mentored by Axl Rose. To add further fuel to the fire, where was Carrie this weekend? Oh, she was on stage with Guns N' Roses.
0: Yeah.
2: Mm-hmm.
1: She's done this before, right?
2: Like she has. I saw her open for Guns N' Roses.
0: Didn't she fill in for a while? Like, wasn't she like the part-time fill-in for Axl for like a couple shows?
2: No, she opened.
0: Oh,
2: and she came out on stage and did Paradise City with them.
0: Okay.
2: But yeah, I went to that show. And I've also seen her get on stage with Vince Neil, the lead singer of Motley Crue, and sing Kickstart My Heart. Like, the video just went viral. Her doing Limp Bizkit. She did a Limp Bizkit cover. And so, Carrie, out here living my dream life. Way to go, girl. Way to go. What is it like to be talented and gorgeous? You get to be Carrie Underwood and work with Axl Rose. Congratulations. But
1: you're so weird.
2: I know. But I also have high hopes that this is legitimately true, because then what if Carrie's like, hey, I'll come in, guys, and I'll bring my good friend William with me.
0: That would be awesome. Who's William?
2: W. Axl Rose, as in William.
0: Oh.
2: Yes. So
0: he has a name?
2: Yeah.
0: I didn't know.
1: Wait, Axl Rose's name? I thought Axl's name.
2: Axl. No, it's W. Axl Rose for William. I think it's like William Bailey or something, but yeah.
1: Wait, Axl Rose's name William Bailey?
2: Yeah.
1: Like, won't you come home?
2: I think so. Like,
0: won't you come home and feed me, Bailey?
2: I'm like, you might want to Google that, but yeah, W. Axl Rose is William. So,
1: Keep an eye on it. Carrie Underwood rocking it out.

0: Hubbard. Dancing in the Country with Big D and Bubba, 1-800-667-8686.
1: Good morning. What's up, Bubba?
0: I wanted to let you guys know that I am now getting my pet. I have ordered the Einkorn. I think that's how you say it. Einkorn.
1: Oh, for your flour sourdough starter.
0: Yes, I'm gonna. So I started Googling, and I was like, "Where can I get a sourdough starter with this specific kind of wheat? Because it's again like the healthiest one, and I want to have like my homemade bread that's going to be like, you know, the best." Mm-hmm. And so this is it, Einkorn. And then so once I get my flour in, then I'm going to go ahead and get it going and start my starter.
2: What are you going to name it?
0: I don't know.
2: A lot of people do name their sourdough starters. That's the thing. So you need to come up with a great name.
0: Well, I was thinking I would name it after it's born, you know, because if I pick a name now, it might not fit.
2: Yeah, the personality may not match. I feel you.
0: I don't know. Maybe we could do a contest. Wouldn't it be great if we have everybody name Bubba's sourdough?
1: I can already tell you the one. Toast Malone is going to be there. Clint Eastwood.
0: Originally I was thinking Fred Bread, and I was like, this is Fred Bread.
1: Yeasty Boys. That's not bad.
0: The Yeasty Boys would be
2: feels
0: awesome.
2: Like it's so him. That's so on brand for Bubba.
0: Yeasties. Let's check on the Yeasties.
1: Brad Pitt. That's not bad.
0: It's very girly.
1: Like are you putting this on your dating profile?
0: I might.
2: It's not a terrible idea.
1: I mean, just you and a picture of you in the kitchen making bread, dude.
2: Yes,
0: I actually like that.
2: See, you're right. That's
0: all those
2: very
0: guys
2: smart.
0: All those guys who pose with their dogs and their fish and their whatever, and I could be like holding up my bread, going, "This is me and Yeasty Boy, my very own bread."
1: I mean, I want to make fun of it, but I think this is your only move. This is all the game you have.
0: I was thinking Albert Einkorn, like Einstein, but a little different.
2: That's way too deep. Because you want it that the general populace will understand it.
0: Oh, then I should probably go with Brad Pitt. I mean, if I'm doing this for the dating profile, it would be here's me and Brad Pitt together, and then like, you know, the ladies would then have a way to open up the conversation.
2: Maybe we need to rethink this, D.
1: At the end, you could put, I'm not needy.

0: Neil McCoy was invited to be a member of the Grand Ole Opry last night.
1: About time, man.
0: Yeah. This is a guy who we've told him this a few times, but there's two concerts that you, as a country music fan, need to go see, especially from that era, is Garth, number one, and number two is Neil McCoy.
1: Well, I think because they both came from a performer era. You know, now we rely a lot on screens and pyro and smoke and lasers and all that kind of stuff. They came from an era where it was you standing on a stage and you had to entertain a stadium or a festival, you know, hundreds of thousands of people, and it was just you. So they are bigger than life personalities, and that's why I think they've always been standouts.
0: Pam Tullis was the one who invited him on to the Opry last night on the stage. He was standing next to, they were doing a special tribute to Charlie Pride, and Neil was on stage with his arm around Charlie Pride's wife and widow, and getting the news. It's pretty cool, man. So anyway, wow. Congrats to Neil.
2: Like lightning on a stormy night. We'll return in a flash. Or Big D and

0: hard to be grumpy with this kind of happiness.
1: I know, it's the opposite of the grumpy. Yeah.
0: All right, so this is going to be a real simple thing. I've got a car, and it's got piano black. Do you know what piano black is?
1: No.
0: Piano black is that trim in your car that they usually put down by the cup holders. That is that shiny black plastic.
1: Oh, yeah, okay.
0: To
1: make
0: it look upscale. Hey, yeah. Look how good your car looks, how shiny your plastic is.
1: Man, I have no idea. What in the world can you complain about that with?
0: Oh, no, because it's the worst. It collects every single hair, dust.
1: All right, so I may ask you.
0: Whatever.
1: So, you know, you have the jingle. Are you just coming up with the dumbest things just to come up with things?
0: No, it's been something that's bugged me ever since Piano Black came out. I've always said, it shows every fingerprint. Dude, if you spill coffee, it is there forever. I just think that we need to get rid of some certain things. And Piano Black,
1: okay.
0: I think no matter what, moving forward, no matter what vehicle I buy in the future.
1: So that's the first question.
0: First question is, does it have Piano Black? And they're going to go,
1: are you grumpy guy? Are you grumpy guy?
0: Yes, I am grumpy guy. And I'm just saying, Piano Black has got to go. It'll make our lives so much easier. As Americans, we must stand up. We must stand up and let our voices be heard.
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4: South Sound weather.
5: Cloudy skies with a few peaks of sun
6: today,
5: with daytime highs approaching 68.
6: Winds out of the west,
5: 5 to 10 miles per hour. Partly cloudy skies
6: tonight.
5: Lows dip down to about 45. Chance for rain
6: tomorrow.
5: Highs around 62. Highs around 62
6: Friday,
5: with rain likely.
6: 64.
5: Partly cloudy skies
6: Saturday.
5: That's the latest from the South Sound Weather Center. I'm meteorologist Shelley Lynn Blade. Right now, 54.
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4: On the PNW Ag Network, I'm Glenn Fogg, and the American Sugar Alliance says sugar markets are heavily distorted by government subsidies and trade protections, creating challenges for American producers.
5: The group points to Brazil, India, and Thailand, which account for about 70% of global sugar exports, saying those governments support and even encourage production beyond domestic demand. The alliance says surplus sugar can enter world markets at prices below production costs, adding that will have consequences for American sugar beet and sugar cane farmers. The alliance estimates producers have lost more than $3 billion in potential income over the past 2 years because of subsidized over-quota foreign sugar. For more from the Alliance, PNWAg.net. I'm Michael McDonald on the PNW Ag Network.
4: After more than a decade in place, technical barriers were lifted earlier this year by Saudi Arabia, meaning beef can return to the nation. U.S. Meat Export Federation President and CEO Dan Hallstrom says this allows the American beef industry to capitalize on one of the world's fastest growing markets.
6: Our forecast is that this is a $150 million opportunity, so we're planning accordingly. Saudi Arabia has held a lot of promise for a long time. It's a very young demographic, one of the youngest in the world, under 30 years of age, and the prospects for future growth are just huge. The total global imports were over $1 billion of beef globally into Saudi Arabia, which we had a very, very small portion of, you know, less than $10 million.
4: Hallstrom added, while building business back up will take some time, this is the right time to do it.
6: Even though it's been 10 years, there's still buyers that know about U.S. beef, and there's a lot more that want to learn about it. The family-style dining sector has absolutely been booming. $30 gourmet burgers in Riyadh, Saudi Arabia. These are the sorts of things that are different in the last 10 years, which is a perfect fit for U.S. beef.
4: Once again, the USMEF's Dan Hallstrom. This is the PNW Ag Network.
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1: Cloudy skies with a few peaks of sun today, with daytime highs approaching 68. Westerly winds, 5 to 10 miles per hour. Partly cloudy skies tonight, lows dip down to about 45. Chance for rain tomorrow. Daytime highs approaching 62. Overcast skies. High temperatures reach up to 62 Friday, with rain likely. 64, sunshine mixed with clouds at times Saturday. That's the latest from the South Sound Weather Center. I'm meteorologist Paul Trombley. Right now, it's 56 degrees.

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1: Tomorrow, Throwback Thursday, and some of our favorites, Diamond Rio. 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And we're prepping up for Friday, which is going to be our Dolly Day. 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
9: South Sound weather.
10: Sunshine mixed with clouds at times today, with daytime highs approaching 68. Winds out of the west, 5 to 10 miles per hour. Lows dip down to about 45 tonight, partly cloudy skies. Chance for rain tomorrow. Daytime highs approaching 62. Cloudy skies expected. Daytime highs approaching 62 Friday with rain likely. 64 sunshine mixed with clouds at times Saturday. That's the latest from the South Sound Weather Center. I'm meteorologist Paul Trombley. Right now it's 58 degrees.

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Sunshine mixed with clouds at times this afternoon, with daytime highs approaching 68. Winds out of the west, 5 to 10 miles per hour. Lows dip down to about 45. Tonight, partly cloudy skies. Chance of rain tomorrow. High of 62, overcast skies. Temps below average Friday and Saturday, with highs from the low 60s to the mid 60s. Rain likely Friday. That's the latest from the South Sound Weather Center. I'm meteorologist Paul Trombley. Right now, 59.

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2: Sunshine mixed with clouds at times this afternoon, with daytime highs approaching 68. Winds out of the west, 5 to 10 miles per hour. Partly cloudy skies again tonight. Lows dip down to about 45. Overcast tomorrow. Chance for rain. Highs level off around 63. Showers likely Friday. Daytime highs approaching 62. 64. Sunshine mixed with clouds at times Saturday. That's the latest from the South Sound Weather Center. I'm meteorologist Paul Trombley. Right now, it's 62 degrees.

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3: South Sound weather.
4: Sunshine mixed with clouds at times this afternoon, with daytime highs approaching 68. Winds out of the west, 5 to 10 miles per hour. Lows dip down to about 45. Tonight, partly cloudy skies. Overcast skies. Tomorrow, chance of rain. Daytime highs approaching 63. Daytime highs approaching 62. Friday, with showers likely. 64. Sunshine mixed with clouds at times Saturday. That's the latest from the South Sound Weather Center. I'm meteorologist Laura Lockwood. Currently 65. K-A-

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1: 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And we're prepping up for Friday, which is going to be our Dolly Day. 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
1: South Sound weather.
2: Sunshine mixed with clouds at times this afternoon, with daytime highs approaching 68. Winds out of the west, 5 to 10 miles per hour. Lows dip down to about 45. Tonight, partly cloudy skies. Overcast skies. Tomorrow, chance of rain. Daytime highs approaching 63. Daytime highs approaching 62. Friday, with showers likely. 64. Sunshine mixed with clouds at times. Saturday. That's the latest from the South Sound Weather Center. I'm meteorologist Laura Lockwood. Currently 69. K-A-Y.

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10: South Sound weather.
11: Sunshine mixed with clouds at times this afternoon, with daytime highs approaching 69. Winds out of the west, 5 to 10 miles per hour. Partly cloudy skies tonight, lows level off around 45. Chance for rain tomorrow, daytime highs approaching 63, cloudy skies. Showers likely Friday, high temperatures reach up to 62. 64, a mix of clouds and sun Saturday. That's the latest from the South Sound Weather Center. I'm meteorologist Laura Lockwood. Currently, it's 70 degrees.
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16: Whether you're looking to collect a lovely, sweet doll or you're looking to expand your haunted doll collection, mark your calendars for this Sunday because the Tacoma Doll Club is having their second annual doll and toy sale at the Emerald Queen Casino from 11 to 4 p.m. You'll discover all types of toys and dolls from antique to modern. Plus, there will be experts to evaluate your dolls and restring them if necessary. 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